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1: 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Just put your paws up, 'cause you were born.

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Whether life's disabilities left you outcast, bullied, or teased, rejoice and love yourself today, cause baby, you were born this way.

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1: Archie, baby. Yeah. 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And this time, I'ma make you scream. 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
2: Boy, Sway named Troy, used to live in Detroit. Big dope

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